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Otherwise, I will be in real trouble, you know? 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

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You know, I wanna start throwing stuff out. She's been having affairs with a much younger guy for 15 years. Don't be afraid, don't be afraid, don't be afraid, aid. Hot dude, possibly gay. Hot dude, living in the world today.

I don't ever Google you. I don't want to know what you're doing. It's the age that Jimi Hendrix died. 27.

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I had a dream that the internet was